Very laid-back, easy sound, that James Taylor and Mexico. Mexico, I don't know if I'd want to go there for holidays. I think there are better places.

Does that bring back some great memories for you, school days or whatever? That's the Hollies and On a Carousel. Also, their very famous name, Jem Casadaley, Slow Down, and Brian Hyland, first up, three in a row, Gypsy Woman. 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

Cash Backman at 5:07 with My Girl Bill. And before that, Rock Your Baby by George McRae. Good morning. Byron Quayle is my name. It's great to be here on this King's Birthday Public Holiday Monday on 104.9 Sunshine FM. Loads of music to come with a slightly extended breakfast show today. Here's a little taste. Some Banana Rama. It's never quite.

Cougar Mellencamp, ROCK in the USA. And before that, the Pure Prairie League and Let Me Love You Tonight. Good morning, Byron Quayle is my name. Great to have you along on this public holiday Monday, the King's birthday on 104.9 Sunshine FM. On the way this hour. Let's pretend.

0: That's the Nolans at 24 past 8. Got to pull myself together. And before that, Michelle Shocked with Anchorage. I tell you, I've been thinking to myself, got to pull myself together because a certain somebody left his glasses at home this morning and so has been trying to do his best to read what's on the screen. Let's have a look at the roads now.
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0: No major delays on the road still, thankfully. There's a couple of little bits of localised congestion, but that's due to intersections and roundabouts, traffic lights and the like. But heading down to Brisbane, if your time here on the coast is coming to an end, or if you're coming up from Brisbane, maybe from a weekend away, the roads are clear.

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